What a year it's been. Crazy season. So much we don't understand, and questions seem to way outnumber the answers. But we have to remember about the time you thought it was all over. Just read the book. God came to the rescue, and we're still here. Even in the valley, he's working it for our good. He's still making a way. And all the promises of God are true beyond a shadow of a doubt. So are you in despair and there's fear? Help us on the way.

Well, that's how it went down with Al and his cousin Lester. When we got back to the studio, I finished the song with Helen that I promised. And you know what? It never seemed more appropriate.

You know, I think that one of the Christian's main responsibilities is to reflect God's love to needy people throughout the world. Help it along makes this point.